0: Dit is Sublime.
1: Your soulmate.
2: 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You have two options.

0: 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You may not be classed with the elite, baby.
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And if your man gives you trouble just to move out on the double, and you don't let it trouble your brain, cause away goes trouble down the drain. 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

You see, I was gonna start singing right there, but you know. I decided that I wanted to bash him a little bit. Cause I don't appreciate this non-love that I'm getting. You know, I'm not getting the non-love right now. Let's do it like this. You know why?